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13: 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Things are looking good, really good. You light up inside when you're with her. Friends notice it too. You're happy. You have a laugh, a smile, an excitement that they haven't seen in you in the longest of times. Could she be, quote, quote, the one? I'm Larry Exum of Chandley Jewelers. We think you're clearly on the path to forever with her. Why? Because you have gone through the ultimate test, the one which makes or breaks many a love. What test? Why, it's the old, you put your furniture together, together, and you're still talking to each other afterwards. In fact, you still love each other afterwards. 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All systems are now go. It's time. 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
9: Meteorologist Ken Boone with the Weather Channel. Temperatures heating up here for the end of the week. Fair to partly cloudy skies overnight. Morning low near 70. Patchy morning fog Thursday. Otherwise sunny and hot. Low 90s. Heat index approaching triple digits. Sunny and hot Friday. Scattered late day showers and storms. Low to mid 90s.

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Magic 102.1, 80s, 90s, and today. Listen, there's so much pressure around what you're supposed to have figured out by 30. The career, the relationship, money, house, all of it. But even people who look like they have everything together are constantly changing direction. This is the year of pivot. And honestly, I'm starting to think 30 isn't even a deadline. It's just another chapter. So what's something you used to think you'd have figured out by now?

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15: Meteorologist Ken Boone with the Weather Channel. Temperatures heating up here for the end of the week. Fair to partly cloudy skies overnight. Morning low near 70. Patchy morning fog Thursday, otherwise sunny and hot. Low 90s. Heat index approaching triple digits. Sunny and hot Friday. Scattered late day showers and storms. Low to mid 90s.

Magic 102, 180s, 90s, and today. So fine jewelry brands are finding a huge, huge audience on TikTok. One designer said that social media now drives 75% of her business. Her videos show like how jewelry is made, and instead of just showing off like the finishing pieces, it's proof that people want to know the story behind what they're buying. Do you care where something comes from before you spend your money on it?

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25: Meteorologist Ken Boone with the Weather Channel. Temperatures heating up here for the end of the week. Fair to partly cloudy skies overnight. Morning low near 70. Patchy morning fog Thursday. Otherwise sunny and hot. Low 90s. Heat index approaching triple digits. Sunny and hot Friday. Scattered late day showers and storms. Low to mid 90s.

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26: Northeast Georgia weather. I'm meteorologist Ken Boone with the Weather Channel. Temperatures heating up here for the end of the week. Fair to partly cloudy skies overnight. Morning low near 70. Patchy morning fog Thursday. Otherwise sunny and hot. Low 90s. Heat index approaching triple digits. Sunny and hot Friday. Scattered late day showers and storms. Low to mid 90s.

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11: Meteorologist Ken Boone with the Weather Channel. Temperatures heating up here for the end of the week. Fair to partly cloudy skies overnight. Morning low near 70. Patchy morning fog Thursday, otherwise sunny and hot. Low 90s. Heat index approaching triple digits. Sunny and hot Friday. Scattered late day showers and storms. Low to mid 90s.

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8: Meteorologist Ken Boone with the Weather Channel. Temperatures heating up here for the end of the week. Fair to partly cloudy skies overnight. Morning low near 70. Patchy morning fog Thursday, otherwise sunny and hot. Low 90s. Heat index approaching triple digits. Sunny and hot Friday. Scattered late day showers and storms. Low to mid 90s.

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8: Meteorologist Ken Boone with the Weather Channel. Temperatures heating up here for the end of the week. Fair to partly cloudy skies overnight. Morning low near 70. Patchy morning fog Thursday. Otherwise sunny and hot. Low 90s. Heat index approaching triple digits. Sunny and hot Friday. Scattered late day showers and storms. Low to mid 90s.

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5: Meteorologist Ken Boone with the Weather Channel. Temperatures heating up here for the end of the week. Fair to partly cloudy skies overnight. Morning low near 70. Patchy morning fog Thursday, otherwise sunny and hot. Low 90s. Heat index approaching triple digits. Sunny and hot Friday. Scattered late day showers and storms. Low to mid 90s.

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7: Meteorologist Ken Boone with the Weather Channel. Temperatures heating up here for the end of the week. Fair to partly cloudy skies overnight. Morning low near 70. Patchy morning fog Thursday. Otherwise sunny and hot. Low 90s. Heat index approaching triple digits. Sunny and hot Friday. Scattered late day showers and storms. Low to mid 90s.

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7: weather. I'm meteorologist Ray Stajic with the Weather Channel. A little patchy fog early today, otherwise sunshine, 93, feels close to 100. Scattered storms tomorrow afternoon, mid-90s.

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1: Can you really punish your children for not following through on their obligations? 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
1: Can you punish your child for shrinking responsibility and calling out of work? Because Ann thinks, yeah, I definitely can. So their 16-year-old daughter babysits for a neighborhood family regularly. And their daughter decided last minute when they were supposed to go, she was supposed to go over to watch the kids, was that she wanted to go out with her friends instead and go get coffee. So she just canceled. She just texted the mom and said, I can't make it, and left that family high and dry. And mom, Ann, is so mad that she wants to ground her.
0: Yeah, it's, listen, it's not a choice that you could be happy with. You don't have to be happy with it. It's not like it was some big date that had been circled for 3 months either. It was a regular weekday, and sometimes you just don't feel like working. I think that we've all been there. However, as adults, we typically do show up, and there are consequences when we don't.
1: Eric says she's a kid. She made a decision. She's got to learn on her own. We can't just keep micromanaging
0: her. If she loses the gig,
1: her.
0: She loses the gig. Right. But it's not our problem.
1: What do you think? Would you ground her? 1-800-330-9999. Hi, it's Anna and Raven. Whose side are you on?
2: I'm on the mom's side. I think she's got to have some consequences for this. This is kind of a... seems like an arbitrary decision for her to do that, a little frivolous. And I think it's a little irresponsible. And even though it's just a babysitting gig, it's not going to lead to a full-time future in babysitting, most likely. It's a bad example. It's going to set a bad habit for her. And she should learn to honor her commitments.
1: I would be disappointed. That's the problem. It's you want your kids to make the right decisions. So when they make a decision like that and they're brushing off responsibility to go have coffee with friends, it just feels like they're not doing what they're supposed to be doing.
0: Yeah, but that's a moral question. And at some point, people get to make their own decisions about when and if they work. I mean, I would be disappointed also. But to ground somebody for that or whatever seems harsh. Seems a little bit authoritarian.
1: Whose side are you on? 1-800-330-9999. It's a couple's court.
3: They say the holy water's watered down. And this town's lost its faith. Our colors will fade eventually, so if our time is running out, day after day, we'll make the mundane a masterpiece. Oh my, my love, I take one look at you, you're taking me.

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1: Ben Shelton is all of a sudden the biggest story of the 2026 U.S. Open. He just knocked out the defending champion in a wild five-set quarterfinal. The match lasted 4 hours and 28 minutes. It didn't end till 3:33 in the morning.
2: Yeah, big part of his game, obviously, that power serve, Anna. You got to have some speed on that thing.
1: That's why our boss gave us permission to expense a radar gun so we could see who could hit a ball the fastest.
2: Wild. Can't believe it happened.
1: Right, but now we have a question. Like, what do we do with this radar gun? We need other things to do with it. 1-800-330-9999. Eric.
3: Race each other with slot cars.
2: With slot cars?
1: What are slot cars?
2: I don't know what a slot car is. What is that?
3: You don't know where they put the little track down? You have different cars and they're all remote control.
2: Oh, yeah. Little race cars on a racetrack. I don't have a racetrack, but what if we could expense one of those, too?
1: No, I have them. Dakota got one from Christmas from Santa Claus.
2: Really?
1: He didn't even open.
2: Bring it in.
1: It's not a slot car, but it's, you know, the little Matchbox race car.
2: Yeah. Like Hot Wheels had the track.
1: Yeah, the Hot Wheels track.
2: Yeah, bring that in.
1: I'll bring it in tomorrow.
2: We're doing that.
1: Excellent job, Eric.
2: Rick, we got a radar gun. What are we going to do with this thing?
4: I think you can use it to actually look at the speed of moving lips, perhaps maybe the GM, determine the inverse ratio of speed of lips and accuracy of statements, and take bets on it.
1: I don't think that's
2: our GM's
1: a thing.
2: Pretty straightforward. He's very, he's a lot of candor when we talk with our GM.
1: But what, I mean, can a radar gun say how fast your lips are moving?
2: We could try with ours. Why not? I don't know if it's good, right? That could be like standing in front of the microwave, giving ourselves a tumor. But, you know, let's try it.
1: Just shoot us right in the mouth.
2: Yeah.
1: All right, we'll give it a whirl.
2: We'll try it.
1: We'll let you know what happens.
2: Oh, man, I hope we keep our teeth. Kat, we got a radar gun. What are we going to do with this thing?
5: I was suggesting ping pong balls. Because they won't hurt anything, so you can still do it in the studio and the rest of us can enjoy it.
1: Yeah. That sounds good.
5: Ping pong ball would be fun.
2: You know what? True luck only. The fact that you hit that ball 27 miles per hour here in the studio and didn't smash the television.
1: Right.
2: Like, that's just luck.
1: That's not luck. I'm talented and obviously very good at tennis.
2: Yeah. I mean, in the car, though, a little bit of that peril, I think, is what made it exciting. So the ping pong ball, great idea, practically speaking.
1: Oh, we're going to do it. I got ping pong balls at home. I play beer pong every once in a while.
2: Well, look at you.
1: All right. Great idea. Thank you.
2: Thanks, Kat.
1: Wiley, how about you? We got a radar gun now. What should we do with it?
6: Well, I know that my son plays hockey a lot, so I was thinking a radar gun would be great to decipher who has the hardest shot between him and his buddies.
1: That's a good one, is the hockey shot. We have to find somebody with a hockey stick and a ball. I have a field hockey stick. I don't think that's the same as a regular hockey stick.
2: I mean, even way, you know, you use a ball and a field hockey stick, and we could, you know, try and gauge that.
1: We got to see somebody in this office. Oh, no, Ed. Ed plays hockey. He plays in that adult old guy league.
2: Yeah.
1: Yeah, we'll have him bring a hockey stick, and we'll get a hockey puck, and he'll know what he's doing. So we'll have him.
2: We have pavement outside.
1: That's okay.
2: What do you mean it's okay?
1: Yeah, it's fine. We'll take shots on him. We'll make him bring those big pads, and we'll see how he can do. And we'll see how fast our shots are with the radar gun.
2: I don't think he's going to want to do that to his puck, but let's find out.
1: He'll do it. Ricky, we got this radar gun. What are we going to compete with? What are we going to do?
7: Faster shoots or see who can throw their shoes the fastest, yeah? So I think that's a good challenge.
2: So not a ball, not a baseball, none of those things. You have to...
7: No. Shoe has its own dimensions, its own weight, so I think it'd be more challenging and interesting.
1: We have to plan it that one in advance because I have to bring the right shoe. I have to like go through my shoes because I can't throw like a flip flop.
2: No,
1: a flip flop's not going to go that fast if you throw it. You need like a heavy boot. You need like a Chelsea boot.
2: You don't want to throw like a nice shoe either because what if you damage the shoe?
1: Doesn't matter. I just want to win, so I have to throw it the fastest and the hardest.
2: You're sick.
1: Yeah.
2: In a way that's just, you know, hard to describe or other people to understand.
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28: On 129 South, speeds in the teens from Chestnut Street to Terrace Street. And on 78 West, speeds in the 20s from Foundry Street to Parrish Street. And lastly, on 316 West, speeds in the 20s from Winder Highway to Parker Central Avenue. And this is Tierra Drake with Magic 1021 traffic.
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30: Northeast Georgia weather. I'm meteorologist Ray Stajic with the Weather Channel. A little patchy fog early today, otherwise sunshine, 93, feels close to 100. Scattered storms tomorrow afternoon, mid-90s.

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15: Northeast Georgia weather.
16: I'm meteorologist Ray Stajic with the Weather Channel. A little patchy fog early today, otherwise sunshine, 93, feels close to 100. Scattered storms tomorrow afternoon, mid-90s.

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3: 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Hard to believe, but Senator Ossoff spends more powdering his nose than your family spends on 4 months of groceries. No wonder Ossoff thought Georgians could afford his $2,000 tax increase. Behind the Ossoff makeup is a lot of taxes. Senator Ossoff voted to gut the child tax credit. He voted to tax overtime and tips. He even voted for higher taxes on Social Security recipients earning

0: 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When we get on the road in our car, speed limit signs are everywhere. 25 miles per hour, 35, 45, 70 miles per hour. 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I'm Larry Exum of Chandler Jewelers. Yes, of course, I'll abide by these speed limit signs. And you do too, right? 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But gentlemen, when it comes to loving her, remember, love has no speed limit. And when you surprise her with a gift from Chandler Jewelers, you're putting the pedal to the metal and opening your heart wide open to her. And that's exhilarating, fellas, for you and for her. Are you wanting that excitement with her? That love and overdrive feeling of crazy in love with her? She wants that too. And when she opens your surprise from Chandler Jewelers, we can only say, buckle up and hang on for the ride. Chandler Jewelers, because love has no speed limits. 1850 Epps Bridge Parkway, Athens.
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4: There's an accident reported on Buford Drive at Azalea Drive and on 129 North, speeds in the 20s at Main Street. Lastly, on the Interloop 10, speeds in the teens at Old Hole Road. And this is Tiara Drake with Magic 1021 traffic.
3: Magic 1021 weather.
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8: Meteorologist Ray Stajic with the Weather Channel. A little patchy fog early today, otherwise sunshine, 93, feels close to 100. Scattered storms tomorrow afternoon, mid-90s.
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10: You have a trick to stay up late. It's so funny. When you're young, you stay up to all hours of the night.
11: No problem.
10: I remember writing papers that were due at 8 a.m. and I'd be up at 3 o'clock doing it in the middle of the night. Like, no problem.
11: The other thing, too, was the recovery time. Superpower, right? Yeah. You lay down for 45 minutes. You're refreshed. No matter what you did the night before, 2 hours, I'm good.
10: Ben Shelton is an American that won his match at the U.S. Open this past week. It was the longest match in history. 4 hours and 28 minutes. It didn't finish till 3:33 in the morning.
11: Wow.
10: And I'm not worried about him, but I'm thinking in my head, if I pay for my ticket.
11: Yeah.
10: I'm asleep.
11: 100% on television. Ash. People can see me sleeping.
10: Absolutely.
11: I am drooling on myself.
10: I get so much anxiety when I have to stay up late because it's just not something I do anymore. Do you have a tip or a trick? Because sometimes you just got to stay up late. What do you do? 1-800-330-9999.

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0: There's a problem. If you have a child right now in school, you probably realize the same thing. Everybody wants your money.
2: Oh, yeah.
0: And it's got to end.
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1: Please stop asking people for donations.
0: Oh, come on. You got the money, Anna. Zach. Oh. You rich.
1: Yeah.
0: You rich, girl.
1: Unless you're Taylor Swift that just happens to look on strangers' GoFundMes to help people out. The average person cannot do this anymore, and you're making them feel bad every time you send that solicitation.
0: Okay, you know what? I mean, there's some reality there, but I'll always also say this, is that, like, just because you are wealthy, in fact, wouldn't it be something where people were just hounding you every day for money? Because, you know, there are many great causes. Every cause is typically pretty much on the up and up, but you can't afford to save the world.
1: And then you feel bad because you have to rank how much you love people.
0: Yes.
1: To decide who gets the
0: who
1: money.
0: Who gets the money that you have that you can give up.
1: Absolutely.
0: Yeah.
1: I have had this past week, without exaggeration, mm-hmm. school PTA fundraisers, theater donations, band donations, football donations, field hockey donations.
0: Yeah.
1: Buy the popcorn. You don't like the popcorn? You can donate the popcorn.
0: Oh, my gosh.
1: Stop. And you know what was the tipping point? And there's a
0: was
1: lot of
0: was it the
1: problems.
0: Wrapping paper? Because when I get the wrapping paper solicit, I hate that.
1: No, wrapping paper is old school. We don't get a lot anymore.
0: Now you don't
1: we
0: get that
1: buy,
0: anymore?
1: Now we got to buy the Boy Scout popcorn, too. Which is
0: okay.
1: Which actually I will say is pretty good. But anyway.
0: Is it that double good popcorn? Because if it's that, that is delicious.
1: But then it's like $28
0: oh
1: for
0: my
1: a box
0: gosh.
1: Of popcorn.
0: It's
1: like,
0: $9 for one of those snack bags.
1: Yeah, like, what are you doing?
0: It's insane.
1: I have a problem because now it has become so easy for everybody to ask for money because all you have to do is send a link and nothing is face-to-face. So all these kids and all these people that I love very much, nieces and nephews and
0: yes.
1: cousins and everybody else.
0: Sure, I get the text messages.
1: All of them, they just send a link and it says, hey, we're raising money for this, mm-hmm. you know, whatever sport, whatever
0: my
1: thing.
0: My nephew, he's a baseball player every year, every time.
1: But then you go to it and you're like, okay. And then it says a suggested amount. And the suggested amount, the minimum is always like $50. You're like, wait a minute.
0: Yes, 100%.
1: You don't get to dictate to me how much the donation is and the minimum. And then you feel like a jerk because you go to other and you want to put like a less amount.
0: Do they do it the same way as they do it on mine? So no matter what I choose, 50, 100, whatever, then they go, would you also like to pay the fees?
1: Yes.
0: And then would you like to add a gift for your, you know, your nephew as well?
1: I do not want to buy a $50 sweatshirt in addition to that.
0: Yes.
1: But,
0: right. And it goes in
1: about?
0: Their gift bag or whatever.
1: Yeah. And they want to donate to the platform to keep it going.
0: It's you a lot, man. It's a lot.
1: And then the best is like, do you want to be anonymous? And then you feel like a jerk because you're like,
0: no, I need this credit.
1: I don't know. You got to send me a follow-up email to also remind me that you gave and do I want to give more? Like, it's become so bad. And my girlfriend the other day, I got a text message. I had gotten 8 requests in 72 hours.
0: Oh, my gosh.
1: 8 requests.
0: I mean, that's a lot.
1: Yes.
0: So, I mean, are all these kids going to the same school or what?
1: All different schools. You know, it's everybody.
0: Yeah. Okay.
1: But she is a grown woman. And she says, what my leadership group has decided, we want to raise $500,000 for this charity.
0: Oh, my
1: How
0: gosh.
1: How much are you willing to pledge? I wanted to reach through the phone and strangle her. Because I'd be like, what are you talking?
0: We're supposed to be friends, right?
1: Like, stop it. I just feel like it's gotten so ridiculous. And you want to know what? I'm going to make a new rule. You want money? You got to come and knock on my door. You have to say, hi, Anna. Can you please make a donation?
0: Yeah, this is a just cause, and then we'll do. Do you have a no solicitor sign?
1: No, but I'm going to get one now.
0: I mean, I have one, so that won't work for me.
1: I know it sounds terrible, and I know you need to raise money, but you have to go back to the old-fashioned way where you stand outside a grocery store and sell something.
0: Beat the street.
1: Yeah, that's it, because it's gotten too much, and then you make people feel guilty, and they just hound you with email and text after text, and it makes you feel uncomfortable.
0: Between that and the tipping where the screen is always flipped to you, it hardens your heart.
1: Like, I have to go grocery shopping. Like, I have to prioritize here.
0: It's real.
1: Yep.
0: Yeah.
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17: On the inner loop 10, speeds in the 20s at Old Hole Road. And on 316 East, speeds in the 20s at Jimmy Daniel Drive. Lastly, on 129 North, speeds in the teens at Pepper Street. And this is Tierra Drake with Magic 1021 traffic.
18: Northeast Georgia weather.
19: I'm meteorologist Ray Stajic with the Weather Channel. A little patchy fog early today, otherwise sunshine, 93, feels close to 100. Scattered storms tomorrow afternoon, mid-90s.

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1: Well, it's here, the new foldable iPhone. But why is the owl from Duolingo threatening a lawsuit? That's coming up next.

0: 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It's here and it's getting roasted.
1: This is an iPhone. 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It is the first iPhone to do this.
0: Yeah, we got the new iPhone. 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
2: What's the problem?
0: It looks exactly like the Samsung.
2: I mean, I told you. Of course it does. Everything
0: like the
2: they do,
0: thing.
2: They
0: same
2: do
0: thing.
2: 2-3 years after Samsung. The camera is always playing catch up. The foldable screen is playing catch up. Like, you remember we were in that meeting like 4 years ago and a guy had a folding screen? And I was like, let's not all act like we're not going to ask about your phone.
0: All right. So John Ternus is the new Apple CEO. He replaced Tim Cook now that he's retired. And this was a big first Apple announcement for him. So he gets up there and everybody's been talking about this foldable iPhone that's finally coming. Now, we were in anticipation, and yesterday, Ed, our operations manager, walks in and he's like, you want to see what the new iPhone's going to look like? And he pulls his Samsung out, and I laughed at him because I thought he was kidding. It's exactly the same thing.
2: Frankly, it doesn't even look as good, to tell you the truth. So, it still looks smaller.
0: It looks like, so imagine this. It's a passport size, right? And it folds in half. But the front is also a screen, because my concern was always like, oh, but you know, you look at your phone to see if you have text messages or whatever, but there's a screen in the front and then you open it and it looks like a mini iPad, right? But Samsung immediately started getting in on this. They're like, wait a minute.
3: Now, Samsung has been making foldable phones since 2019. The company even compared Apple's new phone to, quote unquote, reheating its leftovers.
0: Reheating our leftovers.
2: Have you seen, Galaxy's already ahead of this twofold. They have the trifold. The trifold folds out like a centerfold. It's ridiculous. It's amazing.
0: And the owl from Duolingo is upset because the name of the new iPhone is the iPhone Duo. And the owl is like, wait a minute, my name is Duo. Why are you trying to take my name?
2: Time to get paid.
0: Yeah. So how much does it cost? It is $1,999 is the starting price.
2: Gosh.
0: It is a $2,000 iPhone. Yeah. It comes in two colors, star white, night sky. You can start ordering it October 16th. So and you can get it October 23rd. I was showing my daughter yesterday, and about 2 weeks ago, my family decided we all needed new phones. Our phones were really outdated.
2: Mm-hmm.
0: So we went, and as we were there, the guy said to us, he's like, you sure you want to get these now? Because the new ones are coming out in just a few weeks. And I was like, yeah.
2: You'll get a different deal.
0: Yeah,
2: there'll be an upgrade to the chip.
0: Exactly.
2: Blah, blah, blah.
0: And
2: there'll be more options.
0: I'm like, just whatever. I'm sure whatever you got is fine. It's fine. And now I'm trying to think, was I a genius for getting the last regular iPhone? Because I don't think I'm on board with this new one.
2: Yeah.
0: Or was I a fool because I'm going to be the only one that's going to be left with this in 6 months?
2: I've been trying to switch to Galaxy for a number of years now at this point, and it's just amazing how stuck in our habits we get, right? Because my wife, you know, even though we're PC on everything we do, computers, we're Apple when it comes to our phones, and I just can't understand why. Because the Galaxy, they'll give it to me for half price, the camera's better, they've got the features I want earlier. I don't know.
0: What a weird life that we live. It's the same thing. It's like I have iPhones, but why? Those Samsungs are a good deal.
2: So,
0: I don't know.
2: I mean, it's the same story for Apple the last 10 years, though. These big events that used to be like, you know, we would wait and anticipate and run right out and get the product. They're always like, wah, wah, at this point. They're just kind of mediocre, lukewarm.
0: I just feel bad for him because this was his moment to shine as the CEO.
2: It's his first big day.
0: And everybody's making fun of him.
2: Listen, he's going to do a great job when he's in charge of Uber or something else after this. Yep.
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18: Meteorologist Ray Stajic with the Weather Channel. A little patchy fog early today, otherwise sunshine, 93, feels close to 100. Scattered storms tomorrow afternoon, mid-90s.

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1: On 129 North, speeds in the teens at New Salem Church Road. And on the Interloop 10, speeds in the teens at Old Hall Road. Lastly, on 78 East, speeds in the 20s from Timothy Road to Athens Perimeter. And this is Tiara Drake with Magic 102.1 traffic.
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3: weather. I'm meteorologist Ray Stajic with the Weather Channel. A little patchy fog early today, otherwise sunshine, 93, feels close to 100. Scattered storms tomorrow afternoon, mid-90s.
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5: It's not an easy situation to be in. Tracy and Steve are getting married, and Tracy has her bachelorette party coming up next month. And Steve's mom is young, and, you know, she loves her, and they are all out. And she said, hey, can I come to the bachelorette party? And Tracy was put on the spot, and she was like, Yeah, sure.
4: Right. It was being talked about in front of her. It's uncomfortable.
5: And now Tracy's like, Steve, you got to tell your mom she can't come into my bachelorette party. And he's like, why? Why do I have to do that? You told her she could come. She's excited.
4: I mean, more than that, Steve was like, my mom's my best friend, and we had a great time growing up, and it'll be a blast and all that stuff, and it'd be good for her after the divorce from my dad. I mean, that's a whole lot of pressure. Tracy just wants to let loose and have fun with her girlfriends, and her mom isn't invited, so how do you do that?
5: What
4: can you
5: do?
4: Tell your mother-in-law, no, you're not coming?
5: 1-800-330-9999. Liz, whose side are you on?
6: I have an idea. I think she should have her mother call his mother and say, hey, well, the kids are out of town. Why don't you and I go out to dinner? And then his mother will say, but I'm going with them. And the mother can act all shocked because she didn't know that the mothers were allowed. And maybe she'll get the hint.
4: So it's a big, big web of lies.
5: Yeah, we have to recruit more people into the web. We're going to get everybody in there.
6: Big lie.

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0: NFL season is underway. Had the first game last night.
2: A real barn burner.
0: Yeah. You know, when you use terms like that, barn burner,
2: yeah,
0: it makes me wonder, how many terms do you actually know? Do you know football terms? Great news. I made up a new game. Is it a real football term, or did Anna Zapp just make it up?
2: What?
0: Yep, we're going to play it together coming up next.

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1: Is it a real football term? Or did Anna just break it up?
0: Woo! We got to take away your IR, AI card out of here for a while. I don't know.
2: No, my AI is great. It was a close first game of the NFL season last night.
0: It was a terrible first game.
2: I mean, I was hoping Seattle would win. I hate the Patriots,
0: it was
2: so
0: just
2: congratulations.
0: Boring is what it was. Yeah. I mean, honestly, four quarters of play, nearly 4 hours of game time, and we got 13-7, was it?
2: Seattle won, beat the Patriots. Let's play a game. Is this a real NFL term, or did I just make it up?
0: Okay, let's pour some out for Sam Darnold, by the way. I hope he's fine. Okay, what do you got here? Let's play a game.
2: Ghost motion. Is ghost motion a real term, or did I just make it up? Because Raven says he knows everything about football.
0: Ghost motion is a real term.
3: Ghost motion is a play where a player begins motion, then reverses direction.
2: And then reverses direction.
0: Wait a minute. Did you put all of this through AI?
2: Maybe.
0: I told you we have to. Something has to be done. The song is one thing. All right, next term.
2: Dad bod formation.
0: Dad bod formation is fake.
2: That is fake.
0: Thank you very much. I'm good at this game.
2: I just made it up.
0: Although it could be working for, like, Patrick Mahomes.
2: I said the definition is when it bulges in the middle. Yeah.
0: Okay.
2: How about a wham block? Wham block.
0: A wham block.
2: Wham.
0: Sounds like something that's real.
3: Wham block is when an offensive lineman or back unexpectedly blocks an interior defender from an unusual angle.
2: It's a real term. It's a real thing.
0: I want you to imagine that before AI, this would have taken an entire band full of people in a studio just recording every word that you said.
2: How about an ABBA pocket?
0: An ABBA pocket or out of pocket?
2: ABBA pocket.
0: ABBA pocket. I'm going to say that's fake. I'm going to say that's fake.
2: Yeah, I made that up.
0: All right. Look at me. I'm crushing. I'm batting 1,000 so far here. Wrong sport, but I'm doing it.
2: ABBA pocket is similar to the Wham block, but it has more hits.
0: Yeah. You feel like ABBA had more hits than Wham?
2: Yes.
0: They both did pretty good.
2: I mean, all right. Okay. How about a pancake?
0: Pancake block is a real thing.
3: A pancake is when an offensive block knocks a defender flat.
2: It's when you knock them flat like a pancake.
0: Thank you.
2: Yep.
0: Next.
2: How about a dirty pocket?
0: A dirty pocket.
2: A dirty pocket.
0: I mean, it sounds like a term where they'd be talking about, like, how it's sloppy. I'll take a guess and I'll say it's correct. It's a football
3: dirty team. Pocket is when the quarterback has some protection, but defenders are closing in.
0: Yeah, I mean,
2: you're really good.
0: I am killing this. Yeah. See this?
2: How about a grandma blitz?
0: Grandma blitz. I'm going to say that's fake.
2: Yeah, it's fun. Everyone just moves really slow and smells like Werther's Original. I made that one up.
0: I used to love Werther's Original,
2: me
0: though.
2: Too.
0: I mean, because it was the only candy that was there. That one and the little strawberry things.
2: I mean, you're doing really well.
0: I am. Yeah. Thank you. It's football season.
2: Yeah. How about a vampire defense? We'll do the last one.
0: Vampire defense, I think, is correct. I think that is a real term.
3: Vampire is when a defense uses unconventional pressure and coverage looks.
2: Yep. It's a real thing.
0: I thought it was actually going to be like some sort of vampire story that I went into after that. So you almost fooled me on that one, but.
2: Yeah, you did really well. I guess you know your football.
0: All right, enjoy the season.
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14: On the outer loop 10, speeds in the teens at Highway 441. And on the inner loop 10, speeds in the single digits at Old Hole Road. Lastly, on 316 West, speeds in the teens from Winder Highway to Progress Central Avenue. And this is Tiara Drake with Magic 102.1 traffic.
15: Northeast Georgia weather.
16: I'm meteorologist Ray Stajic with the Weather Channel. A little patchy fog early today, otherwise sunshine, 93, feels close to 100. Scattered storms tomorrow afternoon, mid-90s.

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Every week, another middle schooler joins us to share the three biggest news stories of the week. We're excited to welcome Elise next. But if you have a middle schooler in your life, or maybe you are a middle schooler, or you're headed to school, you know what? 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It's next.

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11: I'm meteorologist Ray Stajic with the Weather Channel. A little patchy fog early today, otherwise sunshine, 93, feels close to 100. Scattered storms tomorrow afternoon, mid-90s.

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1: Can't beat Raven.
0: Congratulations to Rachel. Yesterday, she beat Raven. She won $3,100. That means the jackpot for today resets to $100.
2: You know, I'm just remembering that when we asked her what she was going to do with the money, she was like, nothing. She didn't give us any answer.
0: She had no idea.
2: I think that immediately at that moment, she was like, who just heard me win this money? Because I don't want to tell them.
0: Hey, Amira, you ready to play today?
3: Yes.
0: All right, let's do this. Can you please ask Raven to leave the room?
3: Raven, can you leave the room, please?
2: You got it. Good luck, Amira. $100.
3: Thank you.
0: All right. So we have to wait for that door to close. And when it does, he won't be able to hear us. We're in a soundproof studio. I'm going to ask you 5 pop culture questions. Amira, you have 3 seconds to answer each one. I'll bring him back in. Ask him the same questions. Whoever gets the most right wins. Ties go to Raven. I would love for him to lose 2 days in a row. You ready to play?
3: Yes.
0: All right. Number one, South Park has a tongue-in-cheek changed the name of their show to South America, just like Lake America. Before President Trump named its name, what was Lake America called?
3: Lake Ontario.
0: Number 2. Got to be faster than that, Amira. Number 2. Katie Sagal celebrated 40 years of being sober by throwing herself a garden party. She played Peg Bundy on what TV show? That's time. You can't Google it fast enough, I promise. Number 3. The 2026-27 NFL season kicked off last night in Seattle as the Seahawks hosted the New England Patriots. When was the last time these two teams faced each other?
3: 2020.
0: Number 4. Hallmark's Countdown to Christmas will kick off October 17th with Holiday Touchdown, a Bears love story. The NFL Bears represent what city?
3: Cincinnati.
0: And number 5, the Girl Scouts announced 2 new cookies, one for your dog and an allergy-friendly cookie. Who founded the Girl Scouts of the USA?
3: I don't know.
0: Let me bring Raven back in. Sophia, kick that door. Thank
2: Yo.
0: You. All right. Amira got one right.
2: Oh, that's not great. Let's see how I do. Here we go.
0: Number 1, South Park has a tongue-in-cheek changed the name of their show to South America, just like Lake America.
2: Okay.
0: Before President Trump changed its name, what was Lake America called?
2: Lake Ontario.
0: Yes.
2: I told you, the new t-shirts are really good. I just, you know.
0: If anybody... Let's move on. Number 2, Katie Sagal celebrated 40 years sober by throwing herself a garden party.
2: Sure.
0: She played Peg Bundy on what TV show?
2: Married with Children.
0: Yes.
2: And she looks great. It's amazing, right? Because she looked a little rough back then. I think that was the lifestyle.
0: She's beautiful, and the garden party was nice, and it was wonderful.
2: Oh, you went?
0: Yeah, I was invited, okay. And I went. There was no drinks there, of course.
2: Yeah, okay.
0: Number 3, the 2026-27 NFL season kicked off last night in Seattle as the Seahawks hosted the New England Patriots.
2: Yeah, sleeper.
0: When was the last time these two faced each other?
2: Super Bowl.
0: Right. Number 4, Hallmark's Countdown to Christmas will kick off October 17th with Holiday Touchdown, a Bears love story.
2: I love it.
0: The NFL Bears represent what city?
2: Chicago.
0: And number 5, the Girl Scouts announced 2 new cookies, one for your dog and an allergy-friendly cookie.
2: Okay, that's a good idea.
0: Who founded the Girl Scouts of the USA?
2: Oh, gosh. Make me look like a jerk not knowing this. Stephen King's aunt, Stephanie King.
0: No.
2: Susan B. Komen. Who's the one that was on the Buffalo Nickel or whatever?
0: You're better off just saying you don't know.
2: Helen Keller.
0: Nope. What is wrong with you?
2: No, none of those.
0: Juliette Gordon-Lowe.
2: Julia Roberts?
0: Goodbye.
2: Nice of her.
0: All right, I'm sorry. 4-1 today, Amira. That's going to get you an Ann on Raven t-shirt.
3: This is Amira, and I can't beat Raven.
2: Told you I was going to look bad on that one.
0: We're going to take a break tomorrow from Can't Beat Raven in honor of 9/11, and we'll be back on Monday with a jackpot of $200.
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19: On 129 South, speeds in the teens from Chestnut Street to Terrace Street. And on 78 West, speeds in the teens from Foundry Street to North Pope Street. On the Inner Loop 10, speeds in the single digits at Old Hole Road. And on 316 West, speeds in the teens from Winder Highway to Parker Central Avenue. And this is Tiara Drake with Magic 102.1.

0: 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You decide you're going to stop shaving your legs because we're going into the hibernation season.
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11: I'm meteorologist Ray Stajic with the Weather Channel. A little patchy fog early today, otherwise sunshine, 93, feels close to 100. Scattered storms tomorrow afternoon, mid-90s.

0: Magic 102.1, 80s, 90s, and today. Coming up, it's Pick'em News. Three news stories that are trending right now, but you only get to hear about one. And Raven picks which one it is.
1: Don't be jelly. It's earned, not given.
0: We have quite a selection today, Raven. Quite a selection. Yeah.
1: What do you got?
0: If you're going to go find a snake at the grocery store, this is probably the worst place it could be.
1: What?
0: How one gas station is normalizing serving pizza. And a mayor retires because he didn't wear pants.
1: Well, sometimes there's a valid reason for retirement, is what I mean.

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0: What do you got?
2: Number one, snake found in bread aisle of supermarket.
0: Why would he be there? I mean, it is a nice place to sit down, I guess.
2: In the bread aisle?
0: Yeah.
2: Is there seating?
0: Well, I mean, he's a snake. He can just lay down, really.
2: Number two, gas station, now one of the biggest pizza brands in the country.
0: Oh, delicious.
2: And number three, dogged by pantless claims. Mayor says he'll retire next month.
0: You know, mayors, they get to do what they want. They really do behave badly. I mean, I've seen all sorts of different bad behaving mayors. I'm going to go with a pizza at a gas station. Why not?
2: Yeah. So Casey's Gas Stations, which has now over 3,000 stores in 19 states, primarily in the Midwest and Southern regions.
0: They're doing all right.
2: They sure are. They just beat Domino's in the pizza game, selling more pizzas. So what does gas station pizza actually taste like? This is a chef that's reviewing it.
3: Stop to Casey's. It's brunch time. It's the weekend. I feel like pizza, and I'm going to try several of their more popular varieties and try to rank them for you.
2: I wonder what kind of pizza.
0: They have multiple varieties.
2: Oh,
0: it's not
2: sure
0: like
2: do.
0: You're just going in and you see, like, you know, the hot dog spinning on the wheel.
2: Nope.
0: And there's one cheese pizza up there.
2: That's
0: and
2: right.
0: One pepperoni.
2: Nope.
0: Like, they got a whole variety of stuff.
3: Breakfast pizza. Homemade dough. Eggs. Cheese. Sausage. Solid 10 out of 10.
2: I mean, breakfast pizza
0: is
2: good. Breakfast pizza.
0: He gave it a 10 out of 10.
2: Yeah, that's a chef giving it a 10 out of 10. He's not done yet.
0: Okay.
3: Taco pizza. One of my favorites. I'm going to go an 11 out of 10.
0: What? I mean, he really likes it.
2: Taco pizza.
0: I don't know that I'm okay with taco pizza, but I'm happy that he enjoys it. I do like a hamburger pizza, and some people think that's weird.
2: I like, have you ever had a BLT pizza?
0: Yes.
2: That's delicious.
0: Have you ever had a Big Mac pizza?
2: No.
0: Oh my gosh, it's so good.
3: Barbecue brisket pizza. Feels like a 12 out of 10, tastes like a 14 out of 10.
0: Wait a minute. He just keeps going up.
2: Right.
0: This is a 10 and an 11 and a 12 out of 10.
2: This dude getting paid.
0: Should the idea just started at, you know, go 1 to 5 and then 5, 6, 7? Okay. Anything else?
2: It's interesting, though, to think that gas stations are serving pizza and they're being good. I looked at it to see how much they cost. A large pie is $13.99, which seemed fair to me.
0: I mean, that's cheap.
2: I know.
0: Honestly.
2: But it's at a gas station. You're buying pizza at a gas station.
0: But I think it's crazy that, you know, Domino's still, it had to be surpassed by that. And I think that that's just about accessibility, right? Because they're a huge chain. Because I don't think a Domino's pizza has good pizza.
2: I think it depends if you're in college or not. I think, you know what I mean?
0: It had its time.
2: It just sure did.
0: Yeah,
2: sure
0: it had its time.
2: Most interesting food you ever ate at a gas station?
0: Oh, gosh. Well, I mean, I've loved those truck stops, and they have full diners. And if you go to a diner at a truck stop, you should always have the hash. It doesn't matter where you are, mm-hmm. no matter what's going on, because they make it, and that skillet's probably been there for 50 years, and it's really good. The most dangerous thing I ever ate at a gas station was an egg sandwich in one of those sealed things where they, like, you know, put it in cubes.
2: Yeah.
0: Not good. Don't do that.
2: I had in Myrtle Beach in South Carolina, there's a gas station that serves the best barbecue in America.
0: I think I remember you telling me that.
2: It
0: I was like, what?
2: Wonderful.
0: Yeah.
2: Every time I walk in there, I'm just the happiest that I can possibly be. And I get to fill up my tank of gas.
0: When I used to go to the gas station when I was living in Vegas, it just smelled of cigarettes and slot machines.
2: Oh,
0: so that was
2: a little different.
0: Yeah, it was different.
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11: Meteorologist Ray Stajic with the Weather Channel. A little patchy fog early today, otherwise sunshine, 93, feels close to 100. Scattered storms tomorrow afternoon, mid-90s.

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9: weather. I'm meteorologist Ray Stajic with the Weather Channel. A little patchy fog early today, otherwise sunshine, 93, feels close to 100. Scattered storms tomorrow afternoon, mid-90s.
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0: 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Good morning, I'm Pete DeGraff. 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
3: Georgia. Meteorologist Ray Stajic with the Weather Channel. Sunshine should win this one easily as we get into the afternoon. 93 feels close to 100. Tonight clear 70. Scattered afternoon showers and thunderstorms tomorrow. Highs in the mid 90s.

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Tomorrow, the 25th anniversary of 9/11. Can't believe it's been this many years. You really kind of remember where you were, what you were doing when everything went down in 2001. Ann and Raven will remember that and more tomorrow morning.

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15: I'm Ian Gerolds, Ray Stajic with the Weather Channel. Sunshine should win this one easily as we get into the afternoon. 93 feels close to 100. Tonight clears 70. Scattered afternoon showers and thunderstorms tomorrow. Highs in the mid-90s.

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I'm Pete DeGraff. 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

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There's some leftovers you can have. 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
23: Northeast Georgia weather.
24: I'm meteorologist Ray Stajic with the Weather Channel. Sunshine should win this one easily as we get into the afternoon. 93 feels close to 100. Tonight clears 70. Scattered afternoon showers and thunderstorms tomorrow. Highs in the mid-90s.

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October 3rd, he's going to be at Mercedes-Benz Stadium in Atlanta. His Loop Tour with Macklemore, Lucas Graham, and Aaron Rowe. 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

Magic 102.1, 80s, 90s, and today. Love this four-day work week. Couldn't you get used to that instead of five or six or seven or whatever we usually deal with? Seems like they go on forever. Not this time.

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19: Northeast Georgia weather.
20: I'm meteorologist Ray Stajic with the Weather Channel. Sunshine should win this one easily as we get into the afternoon. 93 feels close to 100. Tonight clears 70. Scattered afternoon showers and thunderstorms. Tomorrow highs in the mid-90s.

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14: Northeast Georgia weather.
15: I'm meteorologist Ray Stajic with the Weather Channel. Sunshine should win this one easily as we get into the afternoon. 93 feels close to 100. Tonight clears 70. Scattered afternoon showers and thunderstorms tomorrow. Highs in the mid-90s.

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Georgia plays again between the hedges this weekend. Cannot wait. Got a 12:45 kickoff, and it's going to be warm again, so be sure to hydrate, pack some sunscreen.

Magic 102.1, 80s, 90s, and today we've got tickets to see Sugar Land. They're going to be at Gas South Arena, not too far away, just down the road a little ways. November is when the show is, and it's going to be so good. They are great live. 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

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My name is Heather. You can find me on Facebook. I know you're on Facebook, too. All you have to do, go to the search bar, type in Heather on Air FM.

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1: 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How soon is too soon to put up your Halloween decorations? I put mine up this past weekend. I've asked around the radio station a little bit. It seems like I might be the only one that already has my Halloween stuff up, including my 12-foot-tall skeleton that's outside my house. So let me know, when are you putting up your decorations?

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6: Going toward Athens on 316 East, we're seeing stop and go traffic between the ramp from 78 and Jimmy Daniel Road. Speeds are consistent around 30 miles per hour. And if you're traveling on the inner loop, be prepared to slow down at Old Hole Road, where speeds have decreased from the mid-60s to around 10 miles per hour for that area. This traffic update is brought to you by Ken Nugent, Georgia's law firm. One call, that's all. I'm Brantley Yater with Magic 102.1 traffic. Northeast
23: Georgia weather. I'm meteorologist Ray Stidick with the Weather Channel. Dry and clear through this evening. Overnight clear 70. Tomorrow, a few scattered afternoon and evening showers and thunderstorms around. Other than that, sunshine, a few clouds, highs in the mid-90s. Heat index 100.

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18: Going toward Athens on 316 East, we're seeing stop-and-go traffic between the ramp from 78 and Jimmy Daniel Road. Speeds are consistent around 30 miles per hour. And if you're traveling on the inner loop, be prepared to slow down at Old

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1: You made her catch you?
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0: The girl next door, you know? I don't know what to do.
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Magic 102.1 80s, 90s, and today it's the best season of the year because it's football season, which means we've got another game this weekend. It's going to be a good one, 12:45 kickoff between the hedges, but it's also going to be a hot one. So just like this past weekend, hydrate, wear your sunscreen, dress for super hot weather. Thankfully, it won't be quite as hot as it was this past weekend, though. It's not going to be record-breaking temperatures, but it is going to be September in Georgia.

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5: Going toward Athens on 316 East, we're seeing stop-and-go traffic between the ramp from 78 and Jimmy Daniel Road. Speeds are consistent around 30 miles per hour. And if you're traveling on the inner loop, be prepared to slow down at Old Hole Road, where speeds have decreased from the mid-60s to around 10 miles per hour for that area. This traffic update is brought to you by Ken Nugent, Georgia's law firm. One call, that's all. I'm Brantley Yater with Magic 102.1 traffic. Northeast Georgia.
6: I'm meteorologist Ray Stidick with the Weather Channel. Dry and clear through this evening. Overnight clear 70. Tomorrow, a few scattered afternoon and evening showers and thunderstorms around. Other than that, sunshine, a few clouds, highs in the mid-90s, heat index 100.

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7: Going toward Athens on 316 East, we're seeing stop-and-go traffic between the ramp from 78 and Jimmy Daniel Road. Speeds are consistent around 30 miles per hour. And if you're traveling on the inner loop, be prepared to slow down at Old Hole Road, where speeds have decreased from the mid-60s to around 10 miles per hour for that area. This traffic update is brought to you by Ken Nugent, Georgia's law firm. One call, that's all. I'm Brantley Yater with Magic 102.1 traffic.

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12: There are slowdowns outside the loop right now. On 316 West, there is congestion from US 78 East to Oconee Connector. There is also a slowdown on 78 East from Fairfield Circle to Melwood Drive. I'm Gail Sullivan, and this is Magic 102.1.
13: Northeast Georgia weather.
14: I'm meteorologist Ray Stidick with the Weather Channel. Dry and clear through this evening. Overnight clear 70. Tomorrow, a few scattered afternoon and evening showers and thunderstorms around. Other than that, sunshine, a few clouds, highs in the mid-90s, heat index 100.

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10: If you're on 78 West, expect some slowdowns from Timothy Road to Epps Bridge Road. Major slowdowns on 78 East are putting traffic in the single digits at Wilkerson Street. And I-29 North is slowing down at Jefferson River Road until South Homewood Drive. I'm Gail Sullivan with Magic 1021.

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27: I'm meteorologist Ray Stidjik with the Weather Channel. Dry and clear through this evening. Overnight clear, 70. Tomorrow, a few scattered afternoon and evening showers and thunderstorms around. Other than that, sunshine, a few clouds. Highs in the mid-90s. Heat index 100.

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1: 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Okay, I feel like everybody has one thing that they refuse to spend money on, even if they can afford it. Like, it could be like a fancy, expensive coffee, or you just like to Uber everywhere versus driving. I mean, maybe it's even paying for DoorDash. What's your, like, I'll just do it myself. I'm not spending my money on this.

Magic 102, 180s, 90s, and today. So the Spice Girls are teasing something today. I don't know if y'all saw on the internet. I'm trying to figure out, listen, if they announced a reunion, would you actually buy tickets or are you just here for the nostalgia?

0: coming up.
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24: Northeast Georgia weather.
25: I'm meteorologist Ray Stidick with the Weather Channel. Dry and clear through this evening. Overnight clear, 70. Tomorrow, a few scattered afternoon and evening showers and thunderstorms around. Other than that, sunshine, a few clouds. Highs in the mid-90s. Heat index 100.

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